0: You're with CBC Radio 1 with the latest from the Sudbury Newsroom. I'm Brendan Connor. Labor Day parades and other functions are being held in various communities across the province today. Trade unions and their supporters and workers in general saying in many places they are particularly concerned about the Canada-U.S. trade war and what Canada's counter-tariffs, which begin tomorrow, will be meaning for consumers and for workers. Ontario's Labor Minister David Piccini joined the annual Labor Day parade in Toronto and issued a statement highlighting the Ford government's promise to protect jobs and paychecks. And adults are being reminded to tell kids and young people in their lives that help is available for mental health and emotional struggles that may come with back-to-school time. Kids Help Phone volunteers are bracing for an increase in demand for mental health support. Tamara Brannigan is with the organization and says the helpline gets over 180% more texts at night than during the day. The helpline is open 24 hours a day. 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
1: Now the weather for eastern Ontario. Today, sunny skies are expected right across the region. Highs around 24 to 26 degrees, but it will feel closer to 30 with the humidity. Tonight, clear skies near Kingston with fog patches developing. Elsewhere, increasing cloudiness with a slight chance of showers before the morning. Lows from 13 to 17 degrees. Tomorrow, sunny with increasing cloudiness near Kingston. Elsewhere, mainly cloudy with a chance of showers in the morning hours. Highs from 23 to 25 degrees with the humidity making it feel about 5 degrees warmer.
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0: Hello, I'm Neil Kirksall.
1: And I'm Chris Howden. This is As It Happened, the archive edition. Coming up,
0: Point of Infinite Returns. We'll retrace our steps by going into our archives and come back with stories about returns that will have you coming back for more.
1: Unconventional wisdom. Every time Wisdom, the Laysan albatross, returns home, it's cause for celebration because she is the oldest known bird